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0: Tama. 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And so they know how to speak Mongolian and they even know how to speak English.
1: Wow! Aktong Musician, tetanheo.
0: Wow. 박수 보내고 싶습니다. 네, 존경스럽습니다.
1: Now, kabayan, let's talk about something meaningful, something that gives us the opportunity to not just live here, but to make a difference.
0: Yes, and ladies and gentlemen, we are very excited to share that on May 10,
1: yes,
0: ngayong taon, Jambuk Kabayan will be holding a very special event. Philippinism. Volunteerism Day.
1: Right. And this is more than just an event. It is a reflection of who we are as Filipinos. People who help, who care, and who stand together, especially in times of need.
0: Ang tinatawag nating bayanihan spirit, yung willingness to extend a hand even when we ourselves are also struggling,
1: yes,
0: that is what makes us strong as a community.
1: Yeah, that's right. And through this Volunteerism Day or Bungsa Day in Korean, we hope to remind everyone that even small acts of kindness can create big impact.
0: Tama. Whether it's helping a fellow kabayan, supporting community activities, or simply showing up with a smile, you are already making a difference.
1: 네, 제대합니다. 5월 10일, 중국 가바얀, 봉사데이. We invite all of you Filipinos, Koreans, and friends from different nationalities to join us on this meaningful day.
0: 네, 장소는 전주 시내 쪽 오거리 광장이니까요. 쉽게 찾을 수 있습니다. On this day, we come together with one purpose to help and uplift. We create something powerful, something lasting.
1: Yes. So, mark your calendars, Kabayan, May 10, Filipinism Volunteerism Day.
0: 네, together we stand, divided we fall, sabi nga nila. 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
1: 네, 여러분, 필리핀어래 Yesterday's Dream, 들려드릴게요.
0: 우와.

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Casual love is just love without all the casualties. 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And I ain't trying to say that I want commitment free, 'cause